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1: Let me tell you something, sister. It's hard to get a good man. See, I know how to sleep right. I sleep my baby real good. 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
0: Digital B.
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